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0: This is your sunny country, 102.5.

Chris Stapleton, starting over on Sunny Country 102.5. Hey, it's Catfish, and I got a question for you. Did you go to the beach this summer and get ripped off? Chances are you were at one of these beaches because they just came out with the highest risks of theft beaches this past summer. Maybe you were at the North Jetty in Washington State. No? How about the Folly Beach in South Carolina? That was number two. And number three, Newport Beach in California. That's surprising.

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There she is, my former sweet Southern bell-bottom baby, Lainey Wilson, and 4x4 by you on Sunny Country 102.5. We have no answer yet to the problem we posed the other day when we saw a photo on Facebook of Duck Hodges in a golf cart trying to cover his face, and there's a woman next to him driving the golf cart. In the caption, it said it was Lainey Wilson. It wasn't Lainey Wilson. It was an unknown person, and we don't know who she was. We're still trying, though. We've got our crack investigative team on it. We're going to find out what's going on there. See if we can protect Lainey if we have to. You know, here's Luke Bryan.

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Bailey Zimmerman, Sunny Country 102.5, religiously. 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You'll have a chance at winning $100 or other very cool prizes, like concert tickets. Here's Jason Aldean. Don't tell on me on Sunny Country.

Sam Hunt on Sunny Country 102.5. I think that's the song that he was at number one for 50 weeks with, setting the record for the Billboard Hot Country chart. Don't quote me on that, but I think that was the song. Maybe it was Body Like a Back Road. I don't know. But Kenny Chesney took this song and hit number one. His 100th appearance on the Billboard Hot Country chart, tying with George Strait. That's an all-time record.

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1: Please, not this again.
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That's crazy. Here's Dierks Bentley. 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

Jordan Davis singles you up on Sunny Country 102.5. And speaking of which, this man is going to be singled up. He's going through the Big D, and I don't mean Dallas. I don't think it's completed yet, but he'll be divorcing his wife of 5 years. 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

Morgan Wallen, lies, lies, lies on Sunny Country 102.5. It's not lies that there's tickets available to see this guy. August 22nd, Vina Robles Amphitheater, Paso Robles. It's Tucker Wetmore looking for a brunette.

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So did these guys, subjects of our stupid criminal story. It happened in Germany. Two thieves trying to rob an office building had to call police on themselves. And here's what you're saying, they can't just

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Just dancing in the country, Tyler Hubbard on Sunny Country 102.5. Time for a stupid criminal story. Troopers in Arizona arrested a driver on Saturday who admitted to drinking while he was driving. He admitted it. Driver also had a license plate that said, arrive alive, drive sober, or get pulled over. See, it's on the back, though, so, you know, he needs one right in front of him so he remembers it, like right there on the dashboard. It's Morgan Wallen.

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that, Paisley. Just waiting on a woman, don't I know it. On Sunny Country 102.5. That's going to do it for me, Catfish. Thank you so much for listening. Have a fantastic Friday night, a wonderful weekend, and we'll talk again on Monday. Hey to your mom and him.

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Sunny Country with Jordan Davis. Turn this truck around. Do it real careful now. Here's Stella Lefty, new stuff and a great song. This is called Boston on Sunny Country.

Sunny Country and Luke Combs, Forever After All. It's Kurt Olsen enjoying the music with you on this Friday night. Let's take the high road with Cole Wetzel on Sunny Country.

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sunny country and bless the broken road. That's Rascal Flatts from 2006. I'm Kurt Olsen. Here's some medicine for you, courtesy of

Sunday Country with Parmalee and Blanco Brown, just the way on a Friday night. Now it's Ella Langley with Morgan Wallen and fairly fresh music, I Can't Love You Anymore, on Sunday Country.

Sunny Country 102.5. Russell Dickerson, Happened to Me, the name of that. Now, Tim McGraw, Real Good Man on Sunny Country.

0: Sunny Country 102.5 Kane Brown with Woman Curdles with you and the music. And a Friday night coming up for you. I've got one from Dustin Lynch. Also, music from Luke Combs on deck. And one from Chase Rice is next.
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A Friday night, and we're keeping the music going right now with Luke Combs for you. Here's Be By You.

Country 102.5, Dustin Lynch and a Jelly Roll in your Chevrolet. Kurt Olsen next to you with Morgan Wallen. Here's Been By Now on Sunny Country. No need.

0: Sunny Country 102.5, Morgan Wallen, been by now. How you doing? It's Kurt Olsen, a Friday night, and we have the music for you. One from Taylor Swift is on the way. Also a song from Trisha Yearwood, a classic from her, On Deck. And the music of Jordan Davis is next.
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Sunny Country 102.5, Jordan Davis with Tucson Too Late. Now it's Trisha Yearwood back to 1991 for She's in Love with the Boy on Sunny Country. Katie's

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2: I once was asked to help a friend unload a new delivery of 45,000 baby chicks at his chicken farm. As the hatchlings were being emptied one bin at a time, I noticed that one chick bore a small black mark on his back. My friend pointed to it and said, "That's a mark of death, because chicklings will not tolerate variation of any kind. A light or a dark spot is all it takes to become a target. The other chicks are drawn to these distinctive markings and will begin to savagely peck at them until they have killed the marked chick." Most of us know what it feels like to be singled out as different in some way. Were you the fat kid or the skinny kid, the dumb kid, or maybe the non-athletic kid? Whatever your weakness was, there was sure to be someone who could find it and get the pecking started. The world demands our conformity. Stand out and you can expect to be targeted and viciously attacked. 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We do follow Jesus here at the Lompoc Church of Christ and invite you to join us. For service times and other information, just visit our website at lompoccc.org.
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Lee Bryce with Rumor and Kurt Olsen enjoying the music with you. One from Luke Combs up after this. Jason Aldean and Band right now, and fairly fresh music. Don't Tell on Me on Sunny Country.

Sunny Country 102.5. Luke Combs, where the wild things are. Tends to get a little bit wild on a Friday night. Although, if we had more money to spend on getting wild, it would be nice. Here's Brad Paisley, Mud on the Tires.

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Thomas Rhett, after all the bars are closed. Kurt Olsen keeping the music going now with Ella Langley. 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

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Chris Young and Kane Brown. 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

Sunny Country 102.5, Rascal Flatts, going all the way back to 2006 for that one. What hurts the most? Here's Parker McCollum. You're killing me on Sunny Country 102.5.

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Jason Aldean and band. 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

0: Sunny Country 102.5, the music of Kenny Chesney on a Friday night. That's how we roll. That's our jam, right? We heard Carry On from Kenny. And on the way, more music from Megan Maroney. I've got one from Bailey Zimmerman on deck and a song from Luke Combs next.
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0: 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Good song. Get to Drinkin', the name of that. It's Kurt Olsen on the way for you. I've got music from Tucker Wetmore coming up shortly. Also a classic from David Lee Murphy and a tune for you from Morgan Wallen up next.
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Sunny Country 102.5, Luke Combs with Beautiful Crazy, and Kurt Olsen beside you with one now from Morgan Wallen. 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

Sunny Country 102.5, Josh Ross and Single Again. 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

0: Crooner fans, this is your weekend at Blast & Brew. 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
0: And more. Showtime is 6 p.m. so you can enjoy dinner and a show, but not just any show. It's Crooner extraordinaire Matthew Malcolm at Blast & Brew A-Town. South of the grade? No worries. Matthew Malcolm will entertain on the patio at Blast & Brew Bezo 1920 Speakeasy in Napomo on Saturday from 5:30 to 7:30. Both are all-ages shows and both are sure to delight. Big band crooner Matthew Malcolm. Friday evening at Blast & Brew A-Town and Saturday evening at Blast & Brew Bezo 1920 Speakeasy in Napomo.
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that. Sunny Country 102.5, John Morgan, along with Jason Aldean. You have friends like that, you'll have songs like that. Now it's Ella Langley and Morgan Wallen together right here. I Can't Love You Anymore on Sunny Country 102.5.

It's Kurt Olsen with a gathering of talent on this song. Hardy, Morgan Wallen, Eric Church, and Tim McGraw all together here with MacArthur on Sunny Country 102.5.

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0: Egg! While they're busy arguing, you could be saving. Eggs are just 80 cents a dozen. And boneless, skinless chicken breast is only $1.80 a pound this weekend at Grocery Outlet. 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

City Country 102.5, the Al Dean Underwood mix right there, and a very good one from Chase and Carrie. If I Didn't Love You. Kurt Olsen with you. It's about that time, the 11 o'clock hour on a Friday night. Here's Post Malone and Blake Shelton. Pour Me a Drink on Sunny Country.

Sunny Country 102.5 Sugarland, going all the way back to 2006 for Baby Girl. And that'll wrap it up for me. Kurt Olsen, you take care. Say a prayer for the troops, veterans, your community, state.

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Light the bonfire and call the girls. King and the Can and the Marlboro Man. Jack and Jim were a few good men. 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Y'all ain't listening to more.

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2: 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It's Crooner extraordinaire, Matthew Malcolm, at Blast & Brew A-Town. South of the grade? No worries. Matthew Malcolm will entertain on the patio at Blast & Brew, Bezo 1920 Speakeasy in Napomo, on Saturday from 5:30 to 7:30. Both are all-ages shows, and both are sure to delight. 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

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A cast iron skillet swinging lid flipper.

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0: Crooner fans, this is your weekend at Blast & Brew. This Friday, August 14th at Blast & Brew Atascadero, spend an evening with Matthew Malcolm, singing the American Songbook and the music of Frank Sinatra.
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0: 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It's Crooner extraordinaire Matthew Malcolm at Blast & Brew A-Town. South of the grade? No worries. Matthew Malcolm will entertain on the patio at Blast & Brew Bezo 1920 Speakeasy in Napomo on Saturday from 5:30 to 7:30. Both are all-ages shows and both are sure to delight. Big band crooner Matthew Malcolm. 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